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1: 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Give me the light.
2: Yeah.
1: And we turn it up every time.
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1: 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I can't fight. 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Young go flow.

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1: 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Yeah. 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
0: 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Mix Radio.